Go-Go's Vacation as we're rolling nonstop with Blondie, Heart of Glass, This Is It, Huey Lewis in the News, Don Henley, All She Wants to Do Is Dance.

0: Blondie, Heart of Glass, and Rick Burton. It is week number 5 in the NFL, and your Sunday night game, Ravens taking on the Falcons. That game just getting underway here. I Love Rock and Roll, Joan Jett and the Blackhearts, Lady Commodores, and Roxette, The Look, coming up.
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0: chair if I could turn back time. And speaking of turning back time, remember the movie The Shining? Well, items from director Stanley Kubrick's personal collection are going to be sold off. And in the movie The Shining, Jack Nicholson busted through the bathroom door with an axe and said, "Here's Johnny." Well, that axe is going up on the auction block and expected to go for between $40,000 and $65,000. So pull out your wallet for that. Queen, Crazy Little Thing Called Love, and a whole lot more coming up.
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0: Bee Gees, Night Fever, and Rick Burton. Glad to be here with you on a Sunday night. Okay, out of our strange and unusual file, the Idaho Potato Commission teamed up with the eatery chain Spud Daddy to cook up a serving of 1,474 pounds of fresh-cut French fries to break a Guinness World Records. The record attempt took place Friday at Boise Potato Days, where a team of 50 Spud chefs transformed 1,700 pounds of Idaho potatoes into 1,475 pounds of fries using six fryers. How about that? Wang Chung, everybody have fun tonight. Hot-Blooded Foreigner and REO Speedwagon keep on loving you.
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Tom Petty and the Heartbreakers, Don't Do Me Like That, as we're rolling nonstop with DNA featuring Suzanne Vega, Todd's Diner, Stuck in the Middle with You, Steeler's Wheel, and George Michael. Gotta have

0: DNA featuring Suzanne Vega at Tom's Diner. And Rick Burton on your Sunday, October the 11th. Who's lighting up candles today? Daryl Hall is 80 years old. Andrew Woolfolk from Earth, Wind & Fire, 76. Scott Johnson from Gin Blossoms. Found out about you. Remember that one? 64 years old. And Cardi B, 34, spins around the sun. Fleetwood Mac on the way. Bobby Brown, Club Nouveau, Lean On Me, coming at you next.
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0: Rick Astley, Together Forever, and Rick Burton. Thanks for hanging out on a Sunday night. Time for the educational portion of the show, just to make us a little bit wiser in less than 30 seconds. It's Did You Know? Did you know that America's top-selling ice cream flavor is vanilla? Did you know the doorbell was invented in 1831? And did you know the most fatal car accidents occur on Saturdays? And did you know that the average hen lays 228 eggs a year? Now you know these fun facts here. Got the cars, just what I needed, and so much more.
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Kansas from Left Overture, Carry On Wayward Son, Pat Benatar, Love is a Battlefield, Stuck with You, Huey Lewis and the News and Proclaimers, I'm Gonna Be 500 Miles. When I wake

0: Huey Lewis in the News, Stuck With You, and Rick Burton. Okay, on this date in music history, in 1999, Motley Crue drummer Tommy Lee was released on $5,000 bail after facing charges relating to a riot at a gig in North Carolina in 1997. Lee allegedly incited the crowd to attack a guard who also poured a drink over his head there. That was not very nice. Billy Idol, Money Money, Dream Lover, Mariah Carey, and Los Lobos, La Bamba.
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0: Bengals, just another manic Monday, and that's going to do it for me, Rick Burton. Have yourself a great night. Got The Cure, Friday I'm in Love, and more of your favorites on the way.
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0: singing about Mary Jane's Last Dance, one of my all-time favorite tunes from that gentleman, the great Mr. Tom Petty.
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0: Bad Moon Rising, a little CCR in the nighttime with Creedence Clearwater Revival. It's a band on the way next that were, well, inducted back about 9 years ago into the 2017 class of the Rock and Roll Hall of Fame. We'll hear from them coming up next, too.
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0: Sue Sue Studio, one of the first big solo hits with that gentleman. Of course, you remember the former lead singer of Genesis, the one and only Mr. Phil Collins. Sheryl Crow, Billy Joel, and Amy Mann until Tuesday, right around the corner.
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0: Fill Me Up, Buttercup, a classic from the foundations for Diana tonight, who checked in here. She got us on at work. Diana, thank you. Glad I could get that played for you. Something you want to hear, drop me a line here in the studio. I'd love to play something for you tonight. Got to Richard Marks right around the corner. Belinda Carlisle and a great one from Fleetwood Mac.
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0: Flying Away with Lenny Kravitz, back to the 90s. More great classic hits of the late 60s, 70s, 80s, of course 90s, and early 2000s on the way. And we'll lead the way with those fine young cannibals coming up next.
1: No, we're back to the 80s and more.

0: That iconic band spending a few months over the past summer opening for Skynyrd out and about on various shows. Lou Gramm and Foreigner, I Want to Know What Love Is.
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0: One of several big hits for that lady. Of course, she was inducted back in 2022, 4 years ago, into the Rock and Roll Hall of Fame, along with Neil Giraldo. It's the legendary Pat Benatar. Got Donna Lewis coming up, Gary Wright with Dreamweaver, and Take On Me with Aha in minutes, too.
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0: From the soundtrack of the very funny 1993 Robin Williams movie, Mrs. Doubtfire. It was a big hit in and of its own, but was part of the movie soundtrack. It's Steven Tyler and Aerosmith, and Dude Looks Like a Lady. I'm Mike Scott. Thank you so much for making us part of your nighttime. Great music on the way from the legendary Billy Joel with one of his first big hits. We'll hear it next.
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Are we getting too personal here? Okay. It's TC checking in on a Monday. Don't want to do that, right? What we want to do is dance. Yeah, let's dance. Whitney Houston now. Good morning to you.

0: Billy Idol, it's TC. I just saw my first Christmas ad on TV, and I'm like, it's too soon. Don't you have to get the Halloween candy out of the way? So have Halloween and then have November 1st where all the candy is on sale for 50% off. Then it's okay to start with the whole Christmas thing. Even though Halloween ad started in August. Okay. So I'm really off the whole schedule here. I have to recalibrate.
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0: in Chicago, and it's TC on a marvelous Monday. I like that because of the alliteration, but also, yeah, isn't it? 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
7: Yeah. It's the Bob and Sherry Show. And now from the palatial Bob and Sherry studios, it's Bob and Sherry.
1: Oh, hello, my little goblins and
8: ghouls.
1: We're back.
8: Man, I couldn't wait for the weekend to be over. I am ready.
1: Oh, I know. I hate that leisure time.
7: It's a waste of time sitting around.
8: It is a waste of time. It is ridiculous. Come on. Let's get
1: back to it.
8: Yes.
1: As we enter into the stone cold middle of spooky season. Let me tell you what we have coming up after Morons in the News. We have comedian Dennis Reagan. And there are some restaurants that we all like just took for granted that are gone forever. And my jaw dropped when I realized some of these are gone forever. So we're going to hit that along with some other Halloween stuff. Maybe I can't promise an appearance from Count Lamarcula because he's an undead immortal vampire who does as he pleases. But one thing I can promise is we're going to start this week off with a couple of remarkable dogs and this.
9: It's marvelous. It's wonderful.
10: What is marvelous?
11: This is exciting, riveting, and marvelously temporary.
12: It's time for the Marvelous News.
8: Because we at the Bob and Sherry Show and our listeners all love us some animals. This The Marvelous News is about a couple of special dogs. Now, the Mexico National Guard has a brand new military canine. It wears a fitted tactical vest, goggles, a helmet with a mounted camera. But this is a different canine. He is 8 inches tall and he weighs 15 pounds. And his name is Commando. Commando is a Chihuahua. Now, yes, all of us know how to actually pronounce this. But for the last number of years, we here at the show have been saying Chihuahua. And if you ever want to spell it, that'll help you now. He is nothing like the rest of them. There's 350 dogs in the canine force, but he's different. That consists of like German Shepherds and Labrador Retrievers mostly. Commando serves two purposes. He's a mascot that is so cute, he will soften up the image of the Mexico National Guard. Plus, he's also being trained for search and rescue work because his small size means he can get into places that larger working dogs can't. Now, the National Guard adopted Commando 6 months ago after his elderly owners that live in the northern state of Chihuahua, which ironically is where the breed got its name. And they became unable to care for him, so they had to let him go, and the National Guard picked him up. And they've trained him, and they're working with him, so he's doing well. The next very special dog comes from San Juan Islands off the state of Washington. The killer whale population there seems to be getting smaller each year, and they don't really understand why. So researchers are trying to find out that. One of the ways they do this is by studying the whale's poop, which they refer to as scat. The scat is able to tell them all kinds of things, like if the whales are getting enough to eat, what is their nutritional status, and if they're stressed out. The problem is finding the scat in open waters. It's like finding a needle in a haystack, but the haystack is moving, and so is the needle, and so are you on the boat. But they solved that problem with a dog named Ebba. Ebba was rescued from the streets of Sacramento when she was about five months old. Since 2019, she has been trained to find whale scat from aboard research vessels. Now, she can detect the samples from long distances and alert researchers which way to go and where to find them. She is the only dog in the world that is trained to perform this very specialized task. When she gets the scent, she stops and she pinpoints which direction, and that's where they head to. And it is really, really crazy how well she can track the killer whale scat in the water. Now, both of these incredible dogs are rescues. Dogs that fell through the cracks, until somebody saw some value in them and gave them a chance to matter. Wonder how many dogs and cats are out there waiting to make a difference or just to love and be loved by somebody. There's a ton of them. They're out there. And you know what? They can do incredible things, or they can just be your buddy. So keep that in mind when you're thinking about a pet.
1: Yeah, like I think about, you know, the dog we rescued.
8: Yeah.
1: I mean, Bridget. There was no way I could chew up all of Kevin's shoes myself. There's just not enough hours.
8: When's the last time you ate a remote? You've never ate a remote.
1: I mean, I just can't. But
8: Bridger can eat remotes.
1: Chip a tooth.
8: Yes.
1: Yeah.
8: Yes.
1: Yeah. And, you know, we thank Bridger because we do watch too much TV here, and he's taking he's taking care of that for us, let me tell you. Lamar, those are beautiful. And I love that we have a little chihuahua named Commander. That's so perfect. It's the Bob and Sherry Show.
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3: Hey, friends, it's Heather from Blowing Rock. So I was thinking about the subscription that you guys are cranking up, which is super cheap. If you compare it, it's just super cheap anyways. But let's just say if you compare it, if one compares it to our subscriptions, our TV subscriptions, such as Netflix, Hulu, etc. I mean, what? It is so cheap. And it's every day. Well, of course, the other ones are every day, too. But you know what I'm saying. I mean, dang. So cheap. So cheap. So, get on it, people. Get on it. You know, we love it. And we're going to just keep it going. Heck yeah. We love y'all. Woo-hoo!
4: Bye. Thank you, Heather.
5: Yeah, oh, thank you, sweet. Heather. And,
6: very sweet.
5: You know, we're not trying to beat you to death with it, but yeah.
6: Yeah, we are. Yes, we are. We're beating you to death with it so you understand what's happening and be prepared for it and give you a chance to continue to listen to us. Do what is it we do? What is it we do?
5: They listen, we do this five days a week. We do this thing five days a week.
6: We do it.
5: 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And we really do. We don't want to leave anyone behind as we head out into this bold new future. 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Go ahead, Max.
4: Can I make a point about the fact that if you support the regular show with this, those other podcasts will continue on. Otherwise, it'll all go away. So I'm just telling
6: you. Nobody will ever know who we are anymore.
4: I know we're not charging you for it, but if you like those as well, they're all, everything's going to go away.
6: It's all tied into the same thing.
4: Yeah, it is.
5: Right. Yeah. I mean, it's just the reality, and it's just the reality. You can't be like being mad at somebody for the wind and the rain. Like, it's just part. It's just the fact of life, and we just don't want to lose you. So bobandsherry.com.
4: And we don't want to lose track of you too. So that's why you need to sign up for the newsletter so that we can still send you information and get you information. That's important too. Go ahead. I'm sorry.
5: And we don't sell our list. I mean, it's ours. No. It's our address book with you in it. So you don't have to worry about that. Because my whole world is spam. Just coming at me 1,000 miles an hour in all directions. And we don't do that. So bobandsherry.com. Morons in the News is next. This is the Bob and Sherry Show.
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1: 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So he owns an ice cream shop, and he's just had it up to here with the way some of these customers behave. 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
6: A fed-up Dave Forgett, co-owner of the Blackstone Shop, took his frustration for some disrespectful customers to social media Sunday, posting, "I swear to God, stop yelling at my expletive employees. They are children. This job for most of them is their first. They are going to make mistakes. It's ice cream, for crying out loud. Grow up and act your age."
5: I didn't expect it to go so big. And I went to bed and I woke up yesterday morning to whirlwind.
6: Forgett's salty words got a sweet response. Hundreds of thousands of likes and comments from around the globe, nearly all supportive.
7: I knew after seeing the post that I had to come in. I can't not stop by and show the support.
6: Locals lining up, those farther away pledging road trips.
8: I'm for supporting businesses that support their staff members, and we will continue to come here because who knows, maybe my girls will want to work here one day.
6: Forgett and his brother, co-owner Kevin Miller, say it was a customer yelling at a teen employee for an incorrect sundae price that was the last straw for them.
9: The amount of verbal abuse that these young kids get in a day is shocking to me. It's wild.
6: For those who consider the owner's message tasteless, Forgett followed up his post with a comment, "And nobody gives a expletive if you don't come back. We'd prefer it that way."
9: The transaction involves a few dollars for ice cream. The end of it is ice cream. Why are you upset about it? There's nothing to be that upset about.
4: The owners hope a bump in business will extend their season. They have this tent set up here, and they're hoping to go until winter. On scene in Blackstone, Christine McCarthy for your local station, Boston 25 News.
10: You get it, man.
11: You
10: get it, Dave.
11: Yeah, good job.
12: And I love his attitude about it. Hey!
1: He's right, though.
12: He is right, and there
1: is
12: no
11: excuse.
12: But, Sherry, we have known people who would take that opportunity to feel like they were being personally screwed by that rather than the employee was making a mistake and would yell at that person. Now,
1: it's
12: you and I
1: kid.
12: Both know someone who would do that.
1: Oh, we do. It's a kid. It's ice cream. You have ice cream money and a place to go get you some ice cream, and somebody else just served it to you. Out of here with your behavior and your attitude. Yeah. I love this guy. I wish he was closer. I don't even eat the stuff.
12: I want to go take a trip.
1: There. Yeah. It's the Bob and Sherry Show.
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0: It's time for Everyone Needs a Laugh. Here is comedian Dennis Reagan.
3: I appreciate it. This is a nice place, nice space you got here. Cool scene, huh? The balcony. Cool town you live in. It's my first time here. I saw there was down the street, there was a New York style pizzeria, which is kind of a coincidence because I was in New York and there was a Provo style pizzeria. Am I pronouncing it correctly? Pizzeria? Is that how you say it? I'm curious about this crowd. A little survey by a round of applause. How many plan on partying all night long tonight by a round of applause? And how many want to be in bed by 11:30? By a round. I see. I get it. Those are the same people that got naps this afternoon, right? Two naps, some of you. I got a little nap this afternoon watching the. I fell asleep watching a football game that I didn't care too much about. Now, you know how it is when we're watching a game. I was watching the game. One of the players was 6'1", 208 pounds, which is it's exactly what I am. I had no idea I was in such great shape. I might try out for the Broncos next year or something like that. I was a good athlete when I was younger. I was a quarterback. I thought I might make it to the pros. A lot of people thought I might make it to the pros, but I blew my knee out when I was in kindergarten. And just had to switch gears, change careers. I remember my first day of kindergarten. I was thinking about it the other day. It's been a long time, but I still remember. Does anybody else remember that? Yeah? You were there? You were at my first day of kindergarten? That's right. You haven't changed a bit. A little bit taller, but you know what? I remember my mom. She didn't tell me anything. No, I got no. She just said, get in there. They're gonna feed you a little bit later. That's all she told me. I didn't know what was going on. They started teaching the alphabet. I thought they were reading off the menu. A is for apple. No. B is for banana. Not interested. C is for cake. Cake. Cake. D is for dog. What the heck kind of place is this? I don't want to eat dog. E is for elephant. I don't want that either. And I didn't know the answer to the first question. I was kind of scared and I just sat there quiet. The teacher asked me a question. I just sat there scared and she came up and started screaming at me. The first day she's going, are you dense? Just tell us, are you dense or what? I said, it's pronounced Dennis. Get it right. Then at the end of the day, there's an announcement over the loudspeaker that said all pedestrians get to leave 5 minutes early. And the teacher comes up and says, Dennis, you're a pedestrian, aren't you? I said, no, I'm not. I'm a Catholic. But if I can get out 5 minutes early, I'll convert to pedestrianism. I will convert. I didn't like school. I never liked school. I didn't do that well in school. I was kind of a slow reader. You might be a slow reader and you don't even know. This is how you can tell if you are. When you go to the movies and the film begins with like that written description of what happened in the past, do you get like a little anxiety attack? Because you don't know how long it's going to be up there? Like at home, if you rent the movie, you'll put it on pause. I might even rewind this one and read it all over again. You know, Star Wars, that begins like that. But that's the rolling words where everybody's going, oh, man, I'm not getting any of this. A long time ago, another galaxy, there was some space people or something. I could never read all the books I was given to read in class. So I was always taking those tests on books I hadn't even read. The teacher wants to know if you read the books or slash the questions like, who helped Tom build the canoe? We'll try for partial credit here. How about Tom's friend? I'm sure Tom had a friend in the book. But wouldn't you help him build the canoe? If he was a good friend, he would have helped him out. I love taking tests. You remember stuff like this? Who won the Peloponnesian War? The Peloponnesian people.
0: 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So, yep. 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I mean, everybody takes turns writing for it. 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
1: From the KGR newsroom, I'm Jared Cirillo. President Donald Trump is visiting Montana this week, campaigning for Republican congressional candidate Aaron Flint. Trump is scheduled to appear at a public rally in Kalispell Wednesday. Flint is running for the U.S. House seat that's being left open by U.S. Representative Ryan Zinke in the state's western congressional district. The city of Helena, meanwhile, is approving a new water rate hike. The Helena City Commission voted to approve a 9% water rate increase last week. The commission also approved an 8.5% wastewater rate hike. The increased rates will take effect November 1st. Your Columbus Day forecast today, a few snow showers through about noontime today. Very little accumulation expected, but gradually becoming sunny through the afternoon. We'll see the high temperature top 36. Patchy fog overnight with a morning low of 21. From the KGR Newsroom, I'm Jared Cirillo.
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1: Well, I read something disturbing that now I am haunted by and can't stop thinking about. Are you ready?
3: Are you ready?
1: The reason the dogs like squeaky toys is because it mimics the screams of their prey.
3: I was going to say.
1: And yeah, it kind of like, you know, from their long past, their long evolutionary past as wolves, right? Because like little Tippy Lou. Tippy Lou's most dreaded prey is a cheese stick at this point, right? But
4: she still
1: thinks she's a wolf.
3: The thing is they get the toy and then they kind of shake your head. You go, oh, isn't that cute? That's because that's how they're breaking the animal's neck.
1: Yeah. Our dog Bridger, his favorite toy is a piece of rope, like a clothesline, with a big knot tied on either end. It is filthy. It is bedraggled. And if you sit down to like tie your shoes even, he sees you and his eyes light up and he goes and he fetches the rope and brings to you for tuggy time or whatever. It makes me so sad. He's like the Oliver Twist of dogs. we bought you toys like from Kong and everything. And you play with an old piece of rope like a little urchin. I never thought about it. Clearly you had, Max. I never thought about why dogs like squeaky toys so much. Mm.
3: I learned that because if you have a schnauzer, they are bred to get rodents, which is why they have that little beard. They stick it over like the hole and then they breathe into it. And now that's what they do when I'm in the bathroom and the door is closed. They get under it and they breathe. So they're using whatever old instinct they had, you know, but just for a different reason. Just to be able to keep
1: our
3: in touch
1: listeners,
3: with
1: me. Our listener, hey Cheryl, out in Utah, sent a Bridger toy. She knows that he's a wicked, crazy chewer and he'll eat the stuffing out of anything. So she sent him a sprinkled donut chew toy that doesn't have stuffing in it, but it had a squeaker. He was so excited. I take it out of the package and I squeak it and I frisbeed it across the living room. The next thing I know, he's bounding over, jumps up on the couch, sits next to me, and he's gotten the squeaker out and he's got the squeaker between his back teeth and he's just doing this. Squeak, squeak, squeak, squeak. He ate the squeaker and then went and finished playing with the toy. And if I had known then what I know now, I might have moved. I was like, oh, look at him. Look at my handsome boy. He just loves his new toy. So there you go. Now you know. That's what that's all about.
4: Yeah.
1: It's their prey. It's the Bob and Sherry Show.
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6: Weather for Townsend today, it's going to be kind of cool with a high of only 40 degrees, 26 on the overnight with partly cloudy skies, and then 48 for a high tomorrow. That's weather for Townsend.
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2: From the KGR newsroom, I'm Jared Cirillo. The candidates for Montana's U.S. Senate seat are sharing more about their stances on a few issues. Republican Kurt Almy, Democrat Alani Bankhead, Libertarian Kyle Austin, and Independent Seth Bodnar took part in a public debate on Sunday. The 90-minute debate took place at the Field and Stream Lodge in Bozeman and was sponsored by the Montana Broadcasters Association. A recall in effect for broccoli seeds that have sickened people in Montana and three other states. Several companies are recalling the broccoli seeds sold online nationally after a contaminated supplier lot was linked to a multi-state salmonella outbreak. The FDA said all three products trace back to a single bulk seed lot. Your forecast today, a few snow showers early, but very little accumulation, gradually becoming sunny in the afternoon with a high of 36 degrees. From the KGR newsroom, I'm Jared Cirillo.
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2: Hello, this is Henry from Kentucky, and I am Aaron's son, and I will be asking Max a question. This question is, do you have any advice for being James from James and the Giant Peach? Because I am going to be doing it as James.
3: Oh, you're the star.
2: And I know you're an actor, so yeah, that's why I'm asking you, Max. Bye.
4: Bye, Henry. First of all, Henry. Congratulations to you on getting the part. Very exciting to get a part. I'm not familiar with that show, so I don't have any specific advice for you, but I can give you advice as an actor. The first thing I can tell you is be prepared. Know your lines, know your songs, do all that hard work at home so you can be prepared. Second of all, show up on time. That's the one thing that you hear everybody in Hollywood say. The actors that keep getting work are the ones who show up on time. The next thing that I will tell you is understand that the best actors are not necessarily the ones who can emote the most. They're the ones who are giving enough to make the actors around them look good.
5: You hear, when you read interviews with actors, Max, you'll hear so-and-so is a generous scene partner.
4: Right.
5: And that must be what they mean, right?
4: It is. And I'll give you a great example of somebody who is generous, and you wouldn't think this to look at him, but it was Jack Nicholson. And they said that when they did A Few Good Men, he sat there, and so they do different camera shots, and sometimes they don't need one of the actors, and the other actor has to sort of act off of nothing. He sat there and gave those actors all something to springboard off of sitting in that chair, and he didn't have to do that, and he went at that volume, the you can't handle the truth. He went at that energy the entire time to give them everything that they needed. I've been on stage with really good actors, and the one thing you feel like is, I'm doing really well. No, it wasn't that I was doing really well. They were giving me so much to play off of that I couldn't help but react in a certain way. And that way they made my performance better, those really good actors.
5: I always think, Max, when I'm watching a movie or a TV show, that this must be the most fun way in the world to make a living. Because you're playing. It's like you're a kid again and you're getting to pretend to be. You're getting to try on all these lives, and especially if you're doing like a stunt movie, you know, or you're playing like a one of the Avengers. How cool is that?
4: I would imagine that would be a lot of fun. It's a lot of fun to play bad people. It's really a lot of fun to play. I've played Adolf Eichmann. That's a bad person. I played, and so it's a lot of fun to do that. I can tell you what's less fun is, and I've had to do this a few times, is you have to kiss somebody on stage.
5: Why is that less fun? Because a lot of people would think that would be the most fun.
4: Because you have so many things to worry about other than the actual kiss that you're worried about. Does this look right? I had to kiss a woman on stage and her husband was sitting in the front row and I had to kiss her on stage every night and he'd be sitting there. And it's not like he was like jealous or anything like that, but it got in my head. It really did. That was something that, you know. So it's not that part of it's not as much fun as you might think. So
5: One of the other things I think about, Henry, and James and the Giant Peach is such a cool show.
4: It is.
5: You get to be James. But the other thing I think about when I'm watching movies and TV shows is that it's not enough just to memorize the lines and show up on time. The best actors, they're not just saying the lines and doing the action. You can see them thinking as the character. When the camera comes in close, you can see the wheels turning. And I don't know how people do that.
4: Yeah.
5: You know, Max, how you're so someone else in that moment that I can see their thoughts on your face.
4: There's certain things you can teach with that, and then there's certain things you can't. And some people have that sort of skill naturally, and you can watch them. I think it's a lot harder to do it for camera because everything else is so much smaller because the camera's seeing everything. When you're doing from stage, you're sort of emoting a little bit. So I think that's a little bit easier. When you're doing it close up, it's harder.
5: And you'll see the camera will be on this person's, this actor's face, and you'll see the character make the decision, and it'll be a barely perceptible twitch,
4: yeah,
5: like maybe around the eye.
4: Right.
5: And that's you'll
4: exactly
5: know.
4: Right.
5: And you think, God, this is a kind of magic. So, Henry, break a leg.
4: Yeah, really.
5: I can't. And tell your mom to
4: call back.
5: Yeah, tell your mom, call back and tell your mom to post some pictures too.
4: Yeah,
5: on social.
4: Yeah.
5: Because I'd love to see you in costume. It's the Bob and Sherry Show.
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2: From the KGR Newsroom, I'm Jared Cirillo. President Donald Trump is visiting Montana this week, campaigning for Republican congressional candidate Aaron Flint. Trump is scheduled to appear at a public rally in Kalispell Wednesday. Flint is running for the U.S. House seat that's being left open by U.S. Representative Ryan Zinke in the state's Western Congressional District. The city of Helena, meanwhile, is approving a new water rate hike. The Helena City Commission voted to approve a 9% water rate increase last week. The commission also approved an 8.5% wastewater rate hike. The increased rates will take effect November 1st. Your Columbus Day forecast today, a few

0: Snow showers through about noontime today. Very little accumulation expected, but gradually becoming sunny through the afternoon. We'll see the high temperature top 36. Patchy fog overnight with a morning low of 21. From the KGR Newsroom, I'm Jared Cirillo.
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2: You guys, I have an untapped market for you. More potential for growth and opportunity, and also being a little bit selfish because it would give us time with Lamar. But raise your hand if you're a middle-aged lady gal and the pause is upon you, and every single freaking night you're awake at 3 a.m. and you can't fall back asleep because your brain is spinning. But you know what? If I could have coffee with Lamar at 3 a.m., girl, I would feel so much better about being awake at that hour because I'd have a purpose. Think about all the ladies that you could give purpose to, Lamar. Coffee with Lamar at 3 a.m. on the daily. You should make it happen. I believe in you. God hates a quitter.
3: That sounds refreshing. It sounds refreshing. Because here's what we would do. Since we're into this menopause situation, we would have coffee, but we would have little pieces of a dark chocolate.
4: We'd have to, because,
3: Little pieces of dark chocolate. That would go with that. And then we could just, even though it's coffee, we could still spill the tea. That would not be any problem for me.
4: Lamar, remember when you were like a little boy and you were daydreaming about what you could be when you grew up? You could be a ventriloquist, or you could be a superstar in show business. You could be a comedian or an actor, or the host of your own variety show, or even a superhero. And this is your chance to be a superhero. You will be known as the Hot Flash.
3: Oh, Listen, I'm familiar with how that hot flash thing works, because I've been sitting watching TV, and the next thing I know, Carla's taking her shirt off and she's turning the fans on, and I'm like, oh, hot flash?
5: Yes, what do you think?
4: Yeah.
3: can I get you a glass of wine?
5: Yes, immediately.
4: We can have Heather set it up like happy hour, and you could just sign in when you wake up and you're getting ready for work, and you could be Hot Flash, the menopause mascot, at 3 a.m. for any of the ladies that have insomnia. I know it's not as you dreamed it, but it's not nothing.
3: It's not nothing. You're exactly right. See, people get caught up in what they dream about, but they got to realize whatever you land at, that's not nothing. It's something.
4: Yeah. And you know, sometimes the universe and God, they know better what your dream should be than you do. Like, you dreamed of one thing, but then look at you being of service. Yes. And you know how you enjoy the ladies whipping their tops off.
3: Yeah. You've been witness to that.
4: All right. You know what? Tony's on vacation, but when he gets back, we'll submit this as a plan. Yeah. He's up anyway. You're right. Why shouldn't he perform a much-needed service?
3: Exactly.
4: Straight ahead. How are these restaurants gone? Restaurants that we all kind of have been going to forever.
3: Mm-hmm.
4: And you took for granted that as long as there was a United States of America and an interstate highway system, there'd be a Ruby Tuesday?
3: Mm.
4: Where'd they go? That's next. It's the Bob and Sherry Show.
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7: Weather for Townsend. Don't worry about this cool weather. It's going to change eventually, but today, 40 degrees for a high, 26 on the overnight, and then 48 degrees for your Tuesday. And that's weather for Townsend.
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2: From the KGR Newsroom, I'm Jared Cervello. The candidates for Montana's U.S. Senate seat are sharing more about their stances on a few issues. Republican Kurt Almy, Democrat Alani Bankhead, Libertarian Kyle Austin, and Independent Seth Bodnar took part in a public debate on Sunday. The 90-minute debate took place at the Field and Stream Lodge in Bozeman and was sponsored by the Montana Broadcasters Association. A recall in effect for broccoli seeds that have sickened people in Montana and three other states. Several companies are recalling the broccoli seeds sold online nationally after a contaminated supplier lot was linked to a multi-state salmonella outbreak. The FDA said all three products trace back to a single bulk seed lot. Your forecast today, a few snow showers early, but very little accumulation. Gradually becoming sunny in the afternoon with a high of 36 degrees. From the KGR Newsroom, I'm Jared Cervello.
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4: I keep seeing this all over the internet. Now, multiple hikers, they keep getting in trouble by using AI chatbots to get hiking instructions. Now, think about it. You're taking instructions from something that not only has never hiked the trail you're asking about, it has never been outside, it has no legs, and it's not a person.
0: Yeah,
4: what
0: are you doing? A
4: 16-year-old boy, well, this kid's 16, and he had to be rescued from the base of this big, humongous rock formation, ironically named Widowmaker, on British Columbia's Crown Mountain. He took a gondola up to 4,000 feet to the top of Grouse Mountain. And then Anthropic's Claude AI chatbot took him down the trail, and then it took him off the trail and got him lost. He got stuck on the side of the mountain, and he couldn't go down and he couldn't get back up, so he finally had to call for help. Now, the rescue team said where he was at, if he had fallen, at the very best of serious injury, but very possible death. Now, the helicopter that came to the rescue couldn't get close enough to the mountain to lower down cables or whatever, so two rescuers had to approach from the top and the bottom, and they had to hammer cleats into the mountain, and then they got themselves in position and got him picked up. You know, maybe talk to someone if you're wanting to go hiking. Maybe talk to somebody that's done it, or maybe read something by someone who that's actually been to where you're wanting to go. When you're taking instructions, even from a person that has never been there, what are you doing? Much less AI. So it's just crazy. That's how they're killing us, one at a time. Hikers. They're going to start off killing all the hikers. Yeah.
0: I read a really chilling article about how we're scared of the wrong thing with AI. We're picturing the Terminator and Skynet. The real death of humanity from AI won't be from robots with laser guns and scary red eyes. It's something called enfeeblement, because we're handing over all of our thinking to AI.
4: Yep.
0: And we're finding ourselves stranded on mountains.
4: Mm.
0: Yep. That the human race could die out because we'd become too stupid to live. And honestly, can't you see that as a possibility? Shut up, you can't see that as a possibility.
4: I really can.
5: Do we have to start with the hikers? They're the nicest people.
0: I know. They're just out there getting
4: some
0: fresh air.
4: Well, you
0: want to
4: get rid of the nice people. You got to get them out of the way.
5: I see.
4: They're healthy and all that kind of stuff. Got to get them gone. Get them gone.
0: Let's go to Long Island for our next moron. And let's remember that what happened to this 73-year-old Long Island lady could happen to you, your mom, or your grandma. She was outside in front of her house when a car pulled up. A gold-colored Mitsubishi rolled up, and there were two people in the vehicle. There was a woman in the passenger seat, rolled the window down and said, "Excuse me, we're a little bit lost. We're looking for BJ's Wholesale Club." And so the woman said, "Oh, you're not far," and she starts giving them directions, pointing them in the right direction. When the passenger says, "Oh my gosh, you're so kind, you're so helpful," and leaps out of the car, "Can I give you a hug?" and throws her arms around this woman and hugs her real tight and says, "And I have a little present for you, I insist." And she drops two gold necklaces into the woman's hand.
4: Mm.
0: They were fake, they were costume, cheap, not real gold necklaces. But during that loving, warm hug, the woman unclasped the $2,000 gold necklace from around the senior citizen's neck. And she didn't notice it till they were long gone.
4: Mm.
0: It was a short investigation, but detectives tracked the duo. They're Romanian. They live in Ontario, Canada. And they linked them to multiple similar hug and run heists in the Long Island area. And they think there are more victims, people that didn't report it.
4: Well, yeah,
0: so
4: that's
0: now,
4: a stupid problem.
0: Yeah. So now, you can't, like, they're coming at you with a weapon, they're coming at you with a hug. It's like you can't leave the house or have an internet connection or a phone. It's like you have to live under your bed. cowering from your fellow humans. Isn't that disgusting? I mean, they did get this pair and charge them with 3 counts of grand larceny. And they're going to court in a couple of weeks. But still, you help someone, you give them directions, they hug you and rob you. It's the Bob and Sherry Show.
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1: From the KGR newsroom, I'm Jared Cirillo. The city of Helena is approving a new water rate increase. The Helena City Commission voted last week to approve the 9% water rate increase. The commission also approved an 8.5% wastewater rate increase. The increased rates for both will take effect November 1st. In politics, President Donald Trump is scheduled to visit Montana this week. In a campaign rally for Republican congressional candidate Aaron Flint, Trump is scheduled to appear at a public rally in Kalispell on Wednesday. Flint, of course,

0: is running for the U.S. House seat that's being vacated by U.S. Representative Ryan Zinke in Montana's Western Congressional District. Also making headlines, one woman is injured after being attacked by a moose in Madison County. Fish, Wildlife, and Parks says the victim was walking her dogs near her home in McAllister. I'm Jared Cirillo reporting.
1: Seth Bodner is a wolf in sheep's clothing. He says he's an independent. He's not. Seth Bodner is an elite East Coast Democrat who wants to take away your guns and let the government take away your rights. The NRA gave Seth Bodner an F. That's right, an F. The NRA's grade for the enemies of gun owners. Kurt Almy is different. A tough-on-crime prosecutor, Kurt Almy knows the only thing that stops a bad guy with a gun is a good guy with a gun. Almy knows the Second Amendment is how free people fight tyranny, because tyrants always come for the guns first, then they come for everything else. That's why the NRA gives Kurt Almy an A. Seth Bodner, F-rated, a wolf in sheep's clothing. Kurt Almy, NRA endorsed. More jobs, less government, paid for and is responsible for the content of this ad. Not authorized by any candidate or candidate's committee. 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
0: KGR Helena weather calls for a few snow showers through about noontime, but little accumulation, gradually becoming sunny through the afternoon with a chilly high of just 36. Patchy fog overnight. We'll see the morning low drop to about 21 degrees.

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0: This happened a couple of days ago in Boston, and I think everybody listening is going to side with this business owner. So he owns an ice cream shop, and he's just had it up to here with the way some of these customers behave. It was all over Boston's local news.
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6: A fed-up Dave Forgett, co-owner of the Blackstone Shop, took his frustration for some disrespectful customers to social media Sunday, posting, "I swear to God, stop yelling at my expletive employees. They are children. This job for most of them is their first. They are going to make mistakes. It's ice cream, for crying out loud. Grow up and act your age."
5: I didn't expect it to go so big. And I went to bed and I woke up yesterday morning to this whirlwind.
6: Forgett's salty words got a sweet response. Hundreds of thousands of likes and comments from around the globe, nearly all supportive.
7: I knew after seeing the post that I had to come in. I can't not stop by and show the support.
6: Locals lining up, those farther away pledging road trips.
8: I'm for supporting businesses that support their staff members, and we will continue to come here because who knows, maybe my girls will want to work here one day.
6: Forgett and his brother, co-owner Kevin Miller, say it was a customer yelling at a teen employee for an incorrect Sunday price. That was the last straw for them.
9: The amount of verbal abuse that these young kids get in a day is shocking to me. It's wild.
6: For those who consider the owner's message tasteless, Forgett followed up his post with a comment, "And nobody gives an expletive if you don't come back. We'd prefer it that way."
9: The transaction involves a few dollars for ice cream. The end of it is ice cream. Why are you upset about it? There's nothing to be that upset about.
4: The owners hope a bump in business will extend their season. They have this tent set up here, and they're hoping to go until winter. On scene in Blackstone, Christine McCarthy for your local station, Boston 25 News.
10: You go, man.
11: You
10: go.
11: Get it, Dave. Yes.
10: Good job.
12: I love his attitude about it. Hey!
0: He's right, though.
12: He is right, and there is no excuse. But Sherry, we have known people who would take that opportunity to feel like they were being personally screwed by that, rather than the employee was making a mistake and would yell at that person. Now, you and I both know someone who would do that.
0: Oh, we do. It's a kid. It's ice cream. You have ice cream money and a place to go get you some ice cream, and somebody else just served it to you. Out of here with your behavior and your attitude. Yeah. I love this guy. I wish he was closer. I don't even eat the stuff.
12: I want to go take a trip. Go there.
0: Yeah. It's the Bob and Sherry Show.
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1: From the KGR newsroom, I'm Jared Cirillo. The candidates for Montana's U.S. Senate seat are sharing more about their stances on a few issues. Republican Kurt Almy, Democrat Alani Bankhead, Libertarian Kyle Austin, and Independent Seth Bodnar took part in a public debate on Sunday. The 90-minute debate took place at the Field and Stream Lodge in Bozeman and was sponsored by the Montana Broadcasters Association. A recall, in effect, for broccoli seeds that have sickened people in Montana and three other states. Several companies are recalling the broccoli seeds sold online nationally after a contaminated supplier lot was linked to a multi-state salmonella outbreak. The FDA said all three products trace back to a single bulk seed lot. Your forecast today, a few snow showers early, but very little accumulation, gradually becoming sunny in the afternoon with a high of 36 degrees. From the KGR newsroom, I'm Jared Cirillo.
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0: I'm Linda. So Tim will be back on Monday, just sitting here keeping the seat warm till he does get back. I was looking at this story about Halloween costumes this year, and according to, places like Reddit, Google searches, Pinterest, stuff like that, some of the top Halloween costumes this year: Pennywise the clown, remember from the movie It, and then the K-pop demon hunters. That's going to be number one again this year. I don't usually dress up. I kind of live in the country, so people would think it was odd if I dressed up. It's amazing that anybody gives candy out in the country, but we do. And we get the same four or five kids every year. Hey, Tina Turner, in just a couple of minutes, and Eddie Money.
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9: KGR Helena weather calls for a few snow showers through about noontime, but little accumulation. Gradually becoming sunny through the afternoon with a chilly high of just 36. Patchy fog overnight. We'll see the morning low drop to about 21 degrees.

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The Beatles and Come Together on your Monday. I'm Linda in for Tim with just a great song to kind of get your workday started. Here's Wham and Wake Me Up Before You Go-Go.

0: It's Rod Stewart and Young Turks. So I was thinking, you know, maybe Rod Stewart needed the money and that's why he's been touring. 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Maybe a little more than that. So, yeah, he's set. Hey, on the way, Hall & Oates and the Stray Cats.
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7: KGR Helena weather calls for a few snow showers through about noontime, but little accumulation, gradually becoming sunny through the afternoon with a chilly high of just 36. Patchy fog overnight. We'll see the morning low drop to about 21 degrees.

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0: one of those songs that everybody has kind of a different thought on that song about whether or not it's a love song or it was a great funeral song or a great graduation song. But everybody very sentimental about that one from Cyndi Lauper. On the way, The Cure and Duran Duran.
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The Outfield song is called Your Love. Thanks for listening. Here's Duran Duran. Ordinary.

0: It's a cure, and just like heaven, dead or alive in that set too. I'm Linda in for Tim, who's going to be back tomorrow. On the way, Steppenwolf and music from Toto.
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11: KGR, Helena weather, gradually becoming sunny through the afternoon, with a chilly high of just 36. Patchy fog overnight. We'll see the morning low drop to about 21 degrees.

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0: Oh, yeah. I still remember the video from that one. TLC. And of course, no scrubs. I'm Linda, in for Tim. In just a couple of minutes, more favorites with Billy Joel and Bon Jovi. All next.
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Steve Miller, who was inducted into the Rock and Roll Hall of Fame back in 2016, so he wasn't really happy with the experience, said he wanted to be introduced and inducted by Elton John, who he said knew him better than probably most people. But instead, the Hall kind of had their own ideas, and they had the Black Keys introducing him. And of course, he didn't even know who they were at the time. He had no idea who the band was, and apparently he didn't care. So that was kind of awkward, but he's in the Hall of Fame. Hey, in just a couple of minutes, more of your favorites.

0: Billy Joel, We Didn't Start the Fire. And I absolutely love that documentary about him. It is a two-parter, and each part is pretty long. But man, there's so much great footage in that one and a lot of history. If you love Billy Joel, you go back. I have loved him for decades. Yeah, you got to check that one out. Hey, Go West on the way, Michael Jackson.
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7: KGR Helena weather gradually becoming sunny through the afternoon with a chilly high of just 36. Patchy fog overnight. We'll see the morning low drop to about 21 degrees.

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0: One of those songs has been used for like different commercials over the years. And Our House, the group is called Madness. 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

0: 38 Special, Hold On Loosely. I'm Ryan Chase. If you ever wondered what happens to all the rice that's used to test high-end rice cookers, apparently the answer is beer. There's a rice cooker company that goes through about 30 tons of cooked rice every year. Instead of tossing it, they teamed up with a brewery to turn the leftovers into a 4.5% beer called Elephant Dance. Now, this thing sold big, 100,000 cans in 6 months, which is pretty impressive for something that started life as appliance testing waste. So yes, your next beer could technically be brought to you by a rice cooker. And honestly, that's still less weird than some IPAs.
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6: KGR, Helena weather, gradually becoming sunny through the afternoon with a chilly high of just 36. Patchy fog overnight. We'll see the morning low drop to about 21 degrees.

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0: Cool in the Gang, get down on it. I'm Ryan Chase. If you survived Frosted Tips the first time around, I've got some upsetting news for you. Apparently, we are doing this again. The late 90s boy band haircut is back with guys bleaching the ends and basically walking around like they lost a fight with a bottle of peroxide. Lance Bass is even back in on it. Somehow, Guy Fieri went from never changed his hair to accidentally ahead of the trend. Fashion really is a circle. And apparently that circle is frosted, spiky, and wearing cargo pants. Give it 6 months. Somebody's going to try to sell us chain wallets as heritage accessories.
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Eddie Money, two tickets to paradise. I'm Ryan Chase. Hope you're having a great Monday. Coming up, we got Blondie and Call Me. Also do Super Tramp Rick James right now, Donna Summer.

0: Rick James, Super Freak. I'm Ryan Chase. You ever get so comfortable in a relationship that you start acting like you already know everything about the other person? Therapists say that's one of the sneaky ways couples start drifting, along with avoiding money or difficult conversations, getting stuck in pure maintenance mode, and only focusing on what's going wrong. Basically, relationships can get stale when you stop being curious and start treating each other like roommates with shared passwords. They also say it helps to actually say the good stuff out loud instead of just assuming that your partner knows. Turns out that "I appreciate you" is still working better than silently loading the dishwasher and calling that romance.
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5: KGR, Helena weather, gradually becoming sunny through the afternoon with a chilly high of just 36. Patchy fog overnight. We'll see the morning low drop to about 21 degrees.

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0: 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It's Ryan Chase. If your dog sleeps with you and you've been blaming them for wrecking your sleep, science would like a word with you. They tracked people and their dogs overnight, and they found the human usually started the tossing and turning first, not the dog. In fact, when both moved at the same time, the owner was the one who kicked things off way more often. So while you're complaining about the dog snoring and scratching and farting, they may be lying there thinking, can you please stop moving? Turns out your dog might not be the bad roommate here.
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Irene Cara, Flashdance. I'm Ryan Chase. Hope you're having a great Monday. Coming up, we got Queen, Another One Bites the Dust. Also, Phil Collins, Take Me Home. Right now, Bruce Hornsby in the Range.

0: Phil Collins, Take Me Home. Also, Queen in there, another one bites the dust. I'm Ryan Chase. Hope you're enjoying the tunes for your Monday. It's hard to believe October 12th already. This year definitely is flying by fast. It's so crazy. Still to come, though, we got Billy Joel, The Longest Time. Also, Alanis Morissette, You Learn. We'll do that much more coming up next.
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4: KGR Helena weather gradually becoming sunny through the afternoon with a chilly high of just 36. Patchy fog overnight. We'll see the morning low drop to about 21 degrees.

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What a great little Monday it is. Hope you're enjoying it. We got great tunes coming up. We got Michael Jackson, Billie Jean, also Matchbox 23 AM. I'm Ryan Chase. Guns N' Roses now.

0: Matchbox 20, 3 a.m. It's Ryan Chase. You know, a company is serious about not wasting food when the leftovers somehow end up on tap. There's a rice cooking company that uses about 30 tons of rice a year testing the rice cookers. Then they turn that leftover starch into a 4.5% beer called Elephant Dance instead of dumping it. And this thing is popular, too. It moved 100,000 cans in 6 months. So apparently people are very open to drinking yesterday's appliance experiment. And honestly, if the beer is good, I don't care if it started in a rice cooker. It's still a cleaner origin story than half the stuff at a craft brewery.
1: From the KGR Newsroom, I'm Jared Cirillo. The city of Helena is approving a new water rate increase. The Helena City Commission voted last week to approve the 9% water rate increase. The commission also approved an 8.5% wastewater rate increase. The increased rates for both will take effect November 1st. In politics, President Donald Trump is scheduled to visit Montana this week. In a campaign rally for Republican congressional candidate Aaron Flint, Trump is scheduled to appear at a public rally in Kalispell on Wednesday. Flint, of course, is running for the U.S. House seat that's being vacated by U.S. Representative Ryan Zinke in Montana's Western Congressional District. Also making headlines, one woman is injured after being attacked by a moose in Madison County,

0: Torello reporting.
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0: KGR Helena weather gradually becoming sunny through the afternoon with a chilly high of just 36. Patchy fog overnight. We'll see the morning low drop to about 21 degrees.

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0: Melissa Etheridge, come to my window. I'm Ryan Chase. If you spent the early 2000s trying to forget Frosted Tips ever happened, the bad news is your trauma has been renewed for another season. The bleach spike look is creeping back in, thanks partly to grown-out buzz cuts, Y2K nostalgia, and apparently society deciding that we didn't learn anything from boy bands. Even Lance Bass from NSYNC has brought them back, while Guy Fieri is sitting somewhere like, I never left. At this rate, we're about 6 months away from puka shells, wallet chains, and dudes saying, sup, without the irony.
1: From the KTR newsroom, I'm Jared Cirillo. The candidates for Montana's U.S. Senate seat are sharing more about their stances on a few issues. Republican Kurt Almy, Democrat Alani Bankhead, Libertarian Kyle Austin, and Independent Seth Bodnar took part in a public debate on Sunday. The 90-minute debate took place at the Field and Stream Lodge in Bozeman and was sponsored by the Montana Broadcasters Association. A recall, in effect, for broccoli seeds that have sickened people in Montana and three other states. Several companies are recalling the broccoli seeds sold online nationally after a contaminated supplier lot was linked to a multi-state salmonella outbreak. The FDA said all three products trace back to a single bulk seed lot. Watch for partly cloudy skies overnight, but patchy fog developing. We'll see the morning low down to 21. Mostly sunny skies for Tuesday, turning a bit warmer with the high up to 42 degrees in the afternoon. From the KGR Newsroom, I'm Jared Cirillo.
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Go-Go's, our lips are sealed. I'm Ryan Chase. Hope you're having a spectacular Monday. We got all the tunes coming up for you, keeping you moving with Tone Loc and Funky Cold Medina. Also, the Cranberries and Dreams. Right now, it's Aerosmith and Dream On.

0: The Cranberries and Dreams. I'm Ryan Chase. You know how some relationships don't blow up? They just slowly turn into two people managing groceries and streaming passwords. Therapists say the danger starts when you stop asking questions. You dodge the uncomfortable stuff. You get stuck in the same routine, and you only notice what's not working. Basically, you can know somebody for years and still mess things up by assuming there's nothing left to learn. They also say you should actually tell your partner when you feel close to them instead of keeping it in your head. Apparently, romance is less grand gesture and more maybe stop acting like your spouse is a coworker.
1: From the KGR newsroom, I'm Jared Cirillo. President Donald Trump is visiting Montana this week, campaigning for Republican congressional candidate Aaron Flint. Trump is scheduled to appear at a public rally in Kalispell Wednesday. Flint is running for the U.S. House seat that's being left open by U.S. Representative Ryan Zinke in the state's western congressional district. The city of Helena, meanwhile, is approving a new water rate hike. The Helena City Commission voted to approve a 9% water rate increase last week. The commission also approved an 8.5% wastewater rate hike. The increased rates will take effect November 1st. Watch for partly cloudy skies overnight, but patchy fog developing. We'll see the morning low down to 21. Mostly sunny skies for Tuesday, turning a bit warmer with the high up to 42 degrees in the afternoon. From the KGR newsroom, I'm Jared Cirillo.
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0: Phil Collins, You Can't Hurry Love. I'm Ryan Chase. If you wake up exhausted and you blame the dog, apparently the dog would like to appeal that decision because they tracked sleeping people and their pets, and they found that humans were way more likely to start the midnight tossing and turning and bed shaking. In fact, a lot of owners swore the dog was waking them up, but the monitors basically said, yeah, not so much. So your dog may not be ruining your sleep at all. They might just be lying there at 3 a.m. wondering why you're such a terrible bedmate.
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2: The candidates for Montana's U.S. Senate seat are sharing more about their stances on a few issues. Republican Kurt Almy, Democrat Alani Bankhead, Libertarian Kyle Austin, and Independent Seth Bodnar took part in a public debate on Sunday. The 90-minute debate took place at the Field and Stream Lodge in Bozeman and was sponsored by the Montana Broadcasters Association. A recall, in effect, for broccoli seeds that have sickened people in Montana and three other states. Several companies are recalling the broccoli seeds sold online nationally after a contaminated supplier lot was linked to a multi-state salmonella outbreak. The FDA said all three products trace back to a single bulk seed lot. Watch for partly cloudy skies overnight, but patchy fog developing. We'll see the morning low down to 21. Mostly sunny skies for Tuesday, turning a bit warmer with the high up to 42 degrees in the afternoon. From the KGR Newsroom, I'm Jared Cervello.
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This is where we get together each and every single weekday. We listen to great music. 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